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1: 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We have all your favorite throwback music. Put me out. Your favorite sing-along. She can't sing, she can't dance. Your favorite out and about. 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

Of course, we're going to have more of the rock and roll tune for you to enjoy. And as we're having World Cup fever, I'm going to bring you some of the recaps and also updates on that later. Right, so stay tuned and stick around. And for those of you heading out for lunch, do drive safely, right? Stay focused while you are driving. And maybe some of you are still on a holiday mood, because we're having a public holiday tomorrow, so maybe some of you take an advanced public holiday today. Alright, but anyway, stay back and sit back, relax, enjoy this song. Now this is MLTR with Someday.

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Hello, everybody. Good afternoon. Welcome down to the Rock and Roll Tuesday. Hey, everyone. I'm Donnie Mappat, keeping you company today, the 16th of June, 2026. And, well,

Some of the FM Experience variety is 12 minutes past 12 p.m. You are still with me, Donny Mapat, on this lovely Tuesday afternoon. And here's a friendly reminder to all the Muslim listeners living in and around Kota Kinabalu. The Zuhur prayer for today will be at 12:19 p.m. In the meantime, back with more music. This is Lemiskat with Behind Blue Eyes. Some of the FM. Be good.

0: Madani dihayati Ummah Berbakti Team of the Ma'al Hijrah 1448 Hijri Celebration. Various programs have been lined up, including 12 June Santunan Kasih Hijrah at Sri Prichard Kinnarud Elderly Home, 15 June Halaka Program from Mosque to Mosque at 10 selected mosques in the Kota Kinabalu and Putatan areas, 16 June Thanksgiving Recitations featuring the End of Year Prayer for 1447 Hijri and the Beginning of Year Prayer for 1448 Hijri at the State Mosque Kota Kinabalu, 17 June Baby Hijrah Program at the Maternity Ward of Sabah Women and Children's Hospital Likas Kota Kinabalu. The state level Ma'al Hijrah Celebration 1448 Hijri will be held at Dewan Sa'dah Wisma Muiz Kota Kinabalu on 17 June corresponding to 1st Muharram 1448 Hijri starting at 7 a.m. Among the highlights, a special Ma'al Hijrah talk, announcement of the Ma'al Hijrah personality and the Ma'al Hijrah Awards. Head of State, His Excellency Tun Dato' Sri Panglima Dr. Musa bin Haji Ahmad is expected to grace the celebration. Madani dihayati Ummah Berbakti.
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4: It's now time for the Zohor prayer for Kota Kinabalu and its surrounding area.

Madani Dihayati Ummah Berbakti Team of the Ma'al Hijrah 1448 Hijri Celebration. Various programs have been lined up, including 12 June Santunan Kasih Hijrah at Sri Prichard Kinnarud Elderly Home, 15 June Halaka Program from Mosque to Mosque at 10 selected mosques in the Kota 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Baby Hijrah Program at the Maternity Ward of Sabah Women and Children's Hospital Likas Kota Kinabalu, the State Level Ma'al Hijrah Celebration 1448 Hijri will be held at Dewan Sa'dah Wisma Muiz Kota 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Awards. Head of State, His Excellency Tun Dato' Sri Panglima Dr. Musa bin Haji Ahmad is expected to grace the celebration. Madani Dihayati.

Some of VFM Experience Variety, 27 minutes past 12 p.m. You are still with me, Tony Mapat. And coming up shortly, we'll have the weather updates all the way from the Met Department. So stay tuned and stick around for that.

0: 12:30 PM, you are tuning into Sabah VFM Experience Variety with me, Donnie. And time for us to get the latest weather updates with a friend from the Met Department. Right now on the line, we have Marietta. Hello there, Marietta.
1: Hello.
0: Good afternoon.
1: Afternoon.
0: How are you today, Marietta?
1: So far, so good.
0: So far, so good. Good to know that. Now, Marietta, tell us how's the weather going to look like for today. It's over to you.
1: All right. Here's the weather forecast for 16th of June 2026, valid for 12 hours from 1 p.m., issued by the Malaysian Meteorological Department, Sabah. Weather condition in the afternoon, we are expecting isolated thunderstorm over interior, west coast and Kudat divisions, while isolated rain over Labuan, Sandakan and Tawau division. In the evening, we are expecting isolated thunderstorm over Labuan and interior division, while isolated rain over west coast and Sandakan divisions. No rain expected over Kudat and Tawau division. For the wind condition, Palawan water wind from southwest with speed 10 to 20 km per hour. For Labuan water wind from south-southwest with speed 10 to 20 km per hour. For Sulu Sea, wind from south-southeast with speed less than 10 km per hour. And Celebes Sea, wind from west-southwest with speed less than 10 km per hour. For the sea condition, Palawan water and Labuan water wave height 0.5 up to 1.0 meter. For Sulu Sea and Celebes Sea, wave height less than 0.5 meter. Expected temperature maximum 34 degrees Celsius, minimum 23 degrees Celsius. That's all for the weather updates.
0: All right, Marietta, that's for the weather updates. But just before I let you go, well, do you watch football?
1: Sometimes.
0: All right, so, you know, it's World Cup, right?
1: Yes.
0: So, I think everyone is having the World Cup fever. So, do you support any of the team in World Cup?
1: I think I do.
0: All right. Which team is that?
1: Portugal.
0: Portugal. All right. They will be playing tomorrow. 18. On the 18th. Sorry. Yes, yes. The day after tomorrow. Yeah. They'll be facing Dominican Republic of Congo.
1: I think so.
0: Is it because of Cristiano Ronaldo?
1: Yes.
0: Ah, can see you're a big fan of Cristiano Ronaldo then.
1: Yes.
0: All right. So, well, you're rooting for Portugal to win the World Cup this time around?
1: Yes.
0: All right, cool. All right, so Marietta, thank you once again for the weather updates. You have a nice day.
1: Welcome, you too.
0: All right, take care.
1: Okay, bye.
0: There you go, that was Marietta all the way from the Malaysian Meteorological Department with the latest weather updates. And yeah, she's rooting for Portugal to win the World Cup this year, right? And well, if you haven't downloaded the RTM Click to watch the FIFA World Cup 2026, well, you can do by just downloading the apps at the Play Store, Apple Store, and also the App Gallery, right? It is for free. 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But of course, during the live match, all right? So just wait for the live match, like tomorrow. There will be France versus Senegal at 3 a.m. and the day the next match will be Iraq will be facing Norway at 6 a.m. and then 9 a.m. Argentina will be facing Algeria, and 12 p.m. tomorrow will be between Austria and Jordan. Alright, so just type RTM Click on your browser, then you can start watching according to the time. Alright, and the easiest one is you download the RTM Click apps. You can use your tablet and your phone. As well as if you have your Android TV and also Smart TV, the apps is also available there. Alright, so there you go. That's how you can watch the World Cup using RTM Click apps and also browser. Alright, now let's get back with more music. Alright, Well, of course, maybe we know some of the shocking results from today's match. But anyway, chin up to those of you supporting your team, right? Whatever the result is, don't worry. There are more matches to come. But first, let's get back with more music.

Only 5 minutes a day is needed to ensure there is no stagnant water around your house that could lead to the breeding of Aedes mosquitoes. Do it. It could save you and your loved ones. Yes, sir.

Did you know that discarding or leaving an animal in the condition that may cause the animal to suffer trauma, pain, or suffering is an offense under the Animal Welfare Act 2015? Offenders can face a fine of up to 100,000 ringgit or imprisonment of not more than 3 years or both.

That was a great start of Yellow Card. Only one. It's 46 minutes past 12 p.m. We're just another 40 minutes away until the top of the hour. We bring you with the national news. And today's the 16th of June. Well, just want to share with you. Well, it's a fresh veggies day, okay? Well, what do you think the portion of veggies do you need to take to keep yourself healthy? Right, I hope you agree with me. When it comes to fresh fruit and vegetables, the average person simply is not getting enough in their when it comes to the diet, and of course an increase in daily consumption of vegetables is the something that can improve our health. Okay, I hope that you agree with that, all right? Anyway, since it's a fresh veggies day, maybe you want to, you know, if it's been a while that you didn't take some of those veggies, all right, today is the day. Please just have yourself some vegetables and enjoy it, all right? Anyway, let's get back with more music. Broken, Cedar and Emily, Summer VFM, Vegan.

It's Prime at One, and here are the headlines. Defend politics that unites community, and Taraju's transfer to PM's department boosts Putra 35 agenda. The news info. Well, Prime Minister Dato' Sri Anwar Ibrahim has called on the people of Johor to continue supporting a politics rooted in hope, unity and compassion to ensure the continuity of the nation's reform agenda and development efforts for the benefit of the rakyat. Well, he said the struggle being pursued is not merely about winning elections, but about determining the country's future direction and whether to remain trapped in outdated politics marked by hatred and abuse of power or to move forward based on accountability, justice and concern for the people. Now, Dato' Sri Anwar added that the government has implemented various reforms, including strengthening governance, tackling leakages, attracting investments, and restoring international confidence in Malaysia. Now, placing the Bumiputra Agenda Steering Unit, Taraju, under the Prime Minister's department will enable the agency to advance the Bumiputra Economic Transformation Plan 2035, aka Putra 35. Now, Economy Minister Akmal Nasrullah Mohamed Nasir said the move strengthens Taraju's position, enabling the agency to build on its achievements and further accelerate its progress. Well, yesterday, Prime Minister Dato' Sri Anwar Ibrahim announced that Taraju, formerly under the purview of the Ministry of Economy, has been made an agency under the Prime Minister's department to strengthen the supervision of Bumiputra development programs, especially Putra 35 initiatives. Malaysia Rail Link Sdn Bhd MRL has clarified that the East Coast Rail Link fare rates currently circulating on social media are speculative and do not reflect the actual charges that will be imposed when the service begins operations next January. Now, in a statement, MRL said ticket fares have not yet been officially announced and are still being refined through discussions with relevant stakeholders. And according to the company, the process involves agencies including the Land Public Transport Agency to ensure that the fare structure remains reasonable, competitive and user-friendly. The Malaysian Anti-Corruption Commission, MACC, continues to strengthen its strategic cooperation with Transparency International, or TI, in efforts to enhance governance, integrity, transparency and the anti-corruption agenda at both the national and global levels. In a statement today, MACC said the commitment was reflected through a courtesy call by TI Chair Francois Belleon on MACC Deputy Chief Commissioner for Prevention, Dato' Azmi Kamaruzaman, at the Commission's headquarters in Putrajaya yesterday. MACC said Dato' Azmi expressed appreciation for the good relationship established with TI and reaffirmed the Commission's commitment to strengthening cooperation. While in a separate development, the new MACC building in Sabah, located at Jalan Sepanggar, has reached 90% completion and is expected to be fully completed by the end of this year. MACC Chief Commissioner Dato' Sri Abdul Halim Aman said the new facility will consolidate all Sabah MACC personnel currently operating from three separate offices under one roof. And Dato' Sri Abdul Halim said this in an interview after visiting the Sabah MACC office at the Federal Government Administration Complex building yesterday. The Sultan of Perak, Sultan Nazrin Shah, today officiated the Social Security Organization, or PERKESO's, Neuro-Robotics and Cybernetics Rehabilitation Center in Meru Raya, marking a major milestone in the country's effort to modernize rehabilitation and social healthcare services. His Royal Highness also consented to the facility, whose architectural design was inspired by the traditional art of gold thread embossing, being named Pusat Rehabilitasi Perkeso Sultan Nazrin Shah. In his address, Sultan Nazrin said the center represents more than a modern healthcare complex equipped with advanced technology, emphasizing that its true strength lies in the expertise and compassion of those serving within it. The Selangor State Government has reminded the public to remain vigilant against any short message service, or rather SMS, or messages related to the Kita Selangor voucher incentive and to refrain from clicking on suspicious links received from unauthorized sources. Now, the Selangor State Secretary's office in a statement today said the reminder was issued to prevent the public from falling victim to online fraud involving the program. It added applications for the Kita Selangor voucher program have not yet opened to the public. And onto the foreign front, several Iranian vessels have passed through the United States and forced naval blockade zone in the Gulf of Oman following a preliminary agreement between the U.S. and Iran aimed at ending the conflict. At least three oil tankers

0: and two cargo ships crossed the area on Monday evening without incident. The development comes after weeks of negotiations in which Washington and Tehran agreed on a framework deal to end the war, set to be signed in Switzerland on Friday. And a key point of contention in the talks had been the reopening of the Strait of Hormuz. Well, leaders of the group of seven countries began a three-day summit in France on Monday with the tentative U.S.-Iran agreement expected to dominate early discussions as they assess whether it can ease tensions in West Asia and help prevent a broader regional conflict. French President Emmanuel Macron, chair of this year's summit, said the leaders will discuss the long-term reopening of the Strait of Hormuz. Now, the summit in the French lakeside town of Evian-les-Bains will test whether the G7 can present a united front on issues such as the tensions in West Asia, Ukraine, and economic security when divisions remain between the US and its European allies. The General Secretariat of the Organization of Islamic Cooperation strongly condemned the opening of an embassy by the so-called Somaliland in occupied Jerusalem. The General Secretariat affirmed that this measure is illegal and constitutes a flagrant violation of the Charter of the United Nations and its relevant resolutions. It also affirmed that Israel, the occupying power, has no sovereignty over occupied Jerusalem and that all decisions and measures aimed at altering its political, legal, or demographic status are null and void under international law. We'll be back after this short message.
1: 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Hashtag Satu Bola, Satu Dunia. 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
0: In sports, Iran came back from an early New Zealand lead to draw 2-2 on Monday in their Group G match at the 2026 FIFA World Cup at Sophie Stadium in the US. Now, New Zealand took the lead in the 7th minute through Elijah Just's volley despite Iran making a brighter start. Iran responded strongly and levelled the score in the 32nd minute when Ramin Razayan lifted the ball over the goalkeeper after sustained pressure. The All Whites regained the advantage in the 54th minute as Just scored his second goal of the match from a Chris Wood pass. However, Iran equalised again 10 minutes later when Mohamed Mohebi headed home across from Razayan. The 2-2 draw saw Iran finish top of Group G and New Zealand securing second place. Meanwhile, debutants Cape Verde delivered an upset against Spain, drawing scoreless in their Group H match at the World Cup Atlanta Stadium in the US. In the first half saw both sides probing for weaknesses as Spain enjoyed majority of possession while Cape Verde only managed to enter the Spanish half a handful of times. The star-studded Spanish attack, despite enjoying more than 70% possession and registering 23 shots, failed to find the net. Cape Verdean goalkeeper Vozinha made 8 saves and was instrumental in denying Spain a lead. In the meantime, Belgium and Egypt shared the points after a 1-1 draw in the Group G match at the Seattle Stadium in the US, and Egypt went ahead in the 19th minute when Imam Ashour curled a shot into the bottom corner, scoring his first international goal in his 30th appearance. The Egyptians dominated much of the first half and carried a 1-0 lead into the break, while Belgium struggled to create clear chances, and Belgium found an equalizer after Romelu Lukaku came off the bench in the 66th minute, and his pressure led to an own goal that was later credited to Mohamed Hani, earning Belgium a share of the points. Well, folks, a little short here, but we've come to the end of the bulletin. So let's recap the headlines. Defend politics that unites community. And Taraju's transfer to the Prime Minister's department boosts Putra Tigaplo Lima agenda. And that concludes Prime at One, prepared by Alif Harris. Catch the FIFA World Cup 2026 for free on MyTV and the RTM Click OTT platform. Hashtag Satu Bola, Satu Dunia. Experience every goal, every moment, every emotion with RTM. Thanks for listening and thank you so much for turning us on. Salam Malaysia Madani.

Today in History. On this day in 2014, Lee Chong-wei, the national men's singles badminton player, won the men's singles title at the Japan Open Badminton Championships held at Tokyo Metropolitan Gymnasium. The world number one at the time took only 35 minutes to secure the championship, defeating Hu Yun of Hong Kong with scores of 21-14, 21-12. Lee Chong-wei was the sole Malaysian representative in the tournament. In the women's singles category, the title was won by Li Shui-rui of China after defeating Tai Chu-ying of Taiwan.

0: variety.
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Some of you have experienced variety. That was Kelly Clarkson, we behind these hazel eyes. And of course, you're back at the second hour of Rock and Roll Tuesday with me, Tony Mappat. Today, the 16th of June, 2026. And we have the recaps on the 2026 FIFA World Cup. There are four matches played today, right? And we'll be talking about something very interesting and of some shocking results from today's match. So stay tuned and stick around for that. I'm going to share some statistics of that matches also. All right. For now, let's get back with more music. This is Time Machine Witchcraft. 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

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Taking care of yourself comes first.

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It's Rock and Roll Tuesday. I'm going to share with you some of the recaps from today's match of 2026 FIFA World Cup. But first, Evanescence with Bring Me to Life. Some of the FM, be good.

Some of your FM experience variety, 22 minutes past 1 p.m. 28 minutes away until the local news. All right, stay tuned for that. You're with me, Donnie Mapat. And first, let's get the recap of the 2026 FIFA World Cup. All right. For today's match, there are 4 matches, okay? And remarkably, all 4 matches played today ended in draws, keeping both groups completely level. All right, it's wrapping up for the first round of games for Group G and also Group H. All right, and as we all know, there are shocking results between Spain and Cape Verde. Right, yes, it ended with goalless draw. Okay, and in other match at Group G, the first match of Group G between Belgium and Egypt, right? So for this one, they all draw. Okay, draw 1-1. Okay, and Saudi Arabia also draw 1-1 with Uruguay, and the latest one between Iran and New Zealand, right? They are both draw 2-2. All right, and the scorers for Iran was Ramin Rezaian and Mohamed Mohabi, while they are brace from Elijah Just for New Zealand. Aha! All right, so that's the recap for today's match, right? But of course, one of the most interesting to see is between Spain and Cape Verde. Right, I just give you some of the statistics from that match. There are 23 shots from Spain compared to 6 from Cape Verde, and 8 shots on target from Spain, while Cape Verde only have 1. And the ball possession, it's 62% for Spain and 38% for Cape Verde. Meaning to say, all the 8 on target shots are denied by the goalkeeper. Alright. And this goalkeeper, Vozinha, alright, Vozinha, he gained his fame today, alright. Let me tell you, his Instagram account was about 40,000 followers before the match. And as I saw just now, it keep on increasing, right? And keep on, yeah, the followers getting more and more. I saw his followers increase to 1 million and then suddenly 2 million. And last time I checked, it was 5.1 million. All right. So Vozinha, or his real name is Josimar Diaz, right? It's a 40 years old. Aha. 40 years old goalkeeper playing for Cape Verde. Right, well, of course, with 8 saves today, he actually the man of the match for the match between Spain and also Cape Verde. So there you go. And of course, this is the beauty of World Cup. There are so many things that happening, and yeah, we'll get to know more and more shocking. Maybe there will be more interesting things to know sooner or later, but for now, okay, there are so many Asian country participating in this World Cup, and so far all the Asian representative haven't been defeated yet. All right, so as for today, Saudi Arabia, they draw with Uruguay, and Iran draw with New Zealand. All right, there you go. So, well, the power of Asia. All right. Anyway, let's get back with more music. Now we have Linkin Park with Numb right here on some of VFM Experience Variety. And yeah, I'll be sharing with you more of the World Cup facts sooner.

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0: The phrase thank you may seem simple, but it holds great meaning. Only those with a generous spirit and a kind heart can truly express these words. Let's all strive to be like this. Remember, no act of kindness is too small to acknowledge. Saying thank you for even the tiniest action goes a long way. Let's speak with gratitude and respect.It causes nothing to be kind, and it makes the world a better place. Show appreciation. 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

12 minutes till top of the hour. You are still with me, Tony Mapat, on this lovely Tuesday afternoon. So we're going to bring you with the local news at 2 p.m. Stay tuned and stick around for that. Now back with more music. I Don't Wanna Be, Gavin DeGraw, right here on Sub of the FM. Experience variety.

Good afternoon and salam Malaysia Madani. This is Doni Mapat with the local news. Efforts to strengthen digital literacy among rural communities will continue to be intensified. This is to ensure that people are prepared to face the era of artificial intelligence or AI by 2030. Deputy Minister of Digital, Datuk Wilson Uga Kumbung, said this after officiating the Social Digital Outreach Program, SODOP, closing ceremony in Kampung Topokon.

0: Abroad. More than 500 participants consisting of youths and senior citizens attended the program. Dr. Wilson added that SODOP would be expanded to 27 rural areas in Sabah. Meanwhile, the Deputy Minister said stable and widespread internet access is a major requirement in ensuring that no rural community is left out of the country's digital development. Therefore, efforts must continue to strengthen broadband infrastructure, especially in Sabah and Sarawak. Dr. Wilson said better internet connectivity not only facilitates access to education and government services, but also opens up opportunities for the people to benefit from various digital services. Meanwhile, Tuaran Member of Parliament, Datuk Seri Panglima Wilfred Madius Tangau told RTM that SODOP was an important platform to assess the actual level of digital infrastructure readiness, especially in rural areas. He said the surge in digital usage demand more stable and quality network connectivity, which must go hand in hand with the upgrade of telecommunication facilities. Dr. Wilfred added that it was vital to bridge the digital gap and protect the potential of the people's digital economy.
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0: A woman with disabilities who was reported missing by her family since Sunday was found dead in a fish pond along Jalan Sin On Tiku, Tawau yesterday morning. Tawau District Police Chief Assistant Commissioner Jasmine Hussein said the 29-year-old victim's body was found by members of the public at about 9 a.m. before notifying the police. Initial investigation found no identification document on the victim. Her body was taken to the Tawau Hospital Forensic Department for post-mortem. The post-mortem revealed no signs of injury and no elements of foul play had been detected. The case has been classified as a sudden death report and further investigations are still ongoing while awaiting the results of laboratory tests to determine the exact cause of death. Goods and public land transport companies in Sabah, Sarawak and Labuan are urged to register immediately with a subsidized diesel control system, SKDS, to enjoy the diesel subsidy benefits. Domestic Trade and Cost of Living Minister Datu Armizan Mohamed Ali said registration would enable eligible companies to receive fleet cards and enjoy subsidized diesel rates of RM2.15 per litre for goods transportation and RM1.88 per litre for public and transport operators. He said applications for the SKDS for the goods transport sector were extended to Sabah, Sarawak and Labuan on May 4th. According to him, 8,000 companies across Sabah, Sarawak and Labuan had registered with SKDS involving more than 29,000 vehicles as of June 14. Datu Armizan said transport operators should take advantage of the registration process to avoid having to purchase diesel at market prices. Meanwhile, the minister said diesel subsidies spending for Sabah and Sarawak surged to RM1.4 billion in the first 4 months of this year, driven by rising oil prices amid the global supplies crisis. He noted that the government spent RM2 billion on diesel subsidies for the two states last year. Datuk Armizan said the government remained committed to maintaining targeted diesel subsidies as an intervention and mitigation measure to address rising living costs and the increasing prices of goods and services. At the same time, he said efforts would continue to ensure sufficient and stable fuel supplies nationwide through close cooperation with oil and gas industry players to strengthen supply chains and prevent leakages. Datuk Armizan added that the targeted fuel subsidy program would continue through the Budi Madani initiative, which provides eligible recipients with RON95 petrol at RM1.99 per litre for up to 200 litres a month. The new Malaysian Anti-Corruption Commission (MACC) building located at Jalan Sepanggar, Kota Kinabalu is expected to be fully completed by the end of this year. MSCC Chief Commissioner Datuk Seri Abdul Halim Aman said the new facility will consolidate all Sabah MSCC personnel currently operating from three separate offices under one roof. He said having a dedicated headquarters is

important in strengthening the agency's institutional standing and supporting its role as an independent and impartial enforcement body. Datuk Halim added that centralizing operations in a single location will improve communication among officers and enhance coordination in operational, administrative and technical matters. That concludes the local news prepared by Chong Shu Yao. Salam Malaysia Madani.

0: Variety.
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2026 FIFA World Cup. The well-known nation in World Cup, Italy, has once again failed to qualify for the World Cup. The four-time world champions have now missed the tournament for the third consecutive time, having also failed to qualify for the 2018 and 2022 editions. Meanwhile, New Zealand, the emerging powerhouse of Oceania football, became the first team to qualify automatically from the Oceania region after FIFA increased the number of World Cup slots allocated to the Confederation.

Some of the FM Experience Variety, 24 minutes past 2 p.m. You're back with me, Tony Marpart, on this lovely Tuesday afternoon, Rock and Roll Tuesday. And take a look at what happened back on this day in 2002, 46 years after his first hit. The King of Rock and Roll, Elvis Presley, started a 4-week run at number one on the UK singles chart with A Little Less Conversation, giving Elvis a total of 18 UK number one singles, the most by any artist in chart history. This also set a new record for the longest span of number one hits with 44 years, 11 months and 9 days. His first UK number one single was All Shook Up in 1957. There you go. So now, this is Elvis Presley with A Little Less Conversation, right here on Summer VFM. Experience Riley, be good.

The 2022 FIFA World Cup champions, Argentina, will enter the tournament as defending champions while pursuing their fourth World Cup title. Meanwhile, Mexico will become the first country in history to host the FIFA World Cup three times, having previously hosted the tournament in 1970, 1986, and now 2026.

Border security is not only the duty of our heroes. As citizens, we too can be their eyes and ears. Our safety is our shared responsibility. Report any suspicious activity in Sabah waters to ESCOM at 089-863-181 or via WhatsApp at 011-633-1107 or to the Malaysian Maritime Enforcement Agency through MERS 999. Together with ESCOM and the Malaysian Maritime Enforcement Agency, let us safeguard the sovereignty of our nation.

Stop of FM Experience Variety, 37 minutes past 2 p.m. You are with me, Tony Mapat, on this lovely Tuesday afternoon. Now let's take a look at the FIFA World Cup match for tomorrow between Group I and also Group J. Right, the first match will be between France and Senegal, and right after that, Iraq will face Norway. And then the defending champion Argentina will gonna face Algeria, and that one for the Group J. And another match for Group J is Austria face Jordan. Okay, Jordan, this is their first debut, right, or tournament debut, and they also represent Asia for this edition of World Cup. So far, all the Asian country have yet to be defeated, and let's see what Iraq and also Jordan can bring for Asia tomorrow. And of course, one of the highlights will be France and Senegal. And you know, they met before in 2002. That was June 1st, 2002, during the FIFA World Cup group stage, where Senegal shocked the reigning champions, that was France previously, in Seoul, alright, with Papa Boba Diop scoring the decisive goal. Alright, so tomorrow they will be, alright, they will face each other again, and let's see what happened tomorrow with, you know, numbers of star players in France. Okay, and of course Senegal, they also have their players, definitely will give them a challenge too. All right, and yeah, Argentina, as you all know, the defending champion, of course they will try to defend the cup for this time and for this edition. So it will be interesting matches tomorrow to see, and you can watch that on RTM Click for sure. All right, now let's get back with more music. Ashley Simpson, Piece of Me, some of FM. Figure.

Did you know about 4.2 million people in Malaysia are living with mental health challenges? Sabah records the highest number, followed by Kuala Lumpur and Kelantan. Single individuals are more at risk than those who are married. Mental health is not just a personal issue, it's a public concern. It requires understanding, empathy, and support from all of us. If you or someone you care about is feeling stressed, anxious, or losing hope, please seek help. Don't suffer in silence. Together, we can build a more caring and supportive society. RTM, teman setia Anda.

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Bad weather can lead to natural disasters, putting your safety at risk. 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

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And time for me to wrap up the sessions for today. So thank you so much for joining me. But first, get a recap on the FIFA World Cup. All four matches ended in draw today, with a shocking Spain to draw with Cape Verde without any goal, right? It's a goalless draw between Spain and also Cape Verde. Kudos to the goalkeeper. And tomorrow, France will be facing Senegal, Iraq will be facing Norway, Argentina will be facing Algeria, and Austria will be facing the debutants Jordan. Alright, so there you go. Thank you so much for joining me for the past 3 hours, and I'll hand this over to DJ Fatin for the Siaran Sama Alabana. And with that, I'm Dodi Mapat signing off. Have a great evening, everyone. Sabah VFM, Viget. Hey.

Beware of internet scams. Do not engage with unknown individuals on social media. Do not easily trust strangers on social media. Verify with the relevant authorities before making transactions. Do not easily believe too good to be true offers. Who are the targets? Greedy and lonely individuals.

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That shit ain't funny not picking up the motherfucking phone. 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That's really how it go down, right?

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Om nage di Richard Michael Fu. 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